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0: 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Got a look at your weather forecast and Huey Lewis in the news. Do you believe in love? I believe in love, don't you?
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John Cougar Mellencamp on Classic Hits and Hurt So Good. Shouldn't that not be Hurt So Bad? No, that song's by Little Anthony and the Imperials. Here's Johnny Nash on Classic Hits.

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14: Plenty hot through the balance of the week. We'll see a couple scattered storms at midweek, but nothing really widespread. A mainly clear sky tonight, a low of 68. Good deal of sunshine Tuesday, afternoon high 91. Wednesday, a few scattered showers and storms after 1 p.m., otherwise sunny and hot, a high of 91. I'm meteorologist Mark Thibodeau.

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0: know, life is just like a highway. 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

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And sweet dreams are made of what you eat right before.

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0: 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It's Retro Pop Reunion with your host, Joe Cortez. 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

0: fast lane. I like to slow down because I'm getting old. It's the Eagles on Classic Hits, Madness, and Our House is next.
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7: 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There aren't any dentists around here that are open consistently on Saturday or Friday for that matter. So I saw a need. You know, I grew up blue collar. Sometimes you can't waste some PTO or vacation day on going to the dentist. You get a lot of grateful people, or look, a lot of grateful families that can actually get their work done on Saturday or Friday. And these girls have bought into that vision. When I bought the practice, I named the practice Team Dental of Joplin. 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

ready for it. He's going to hit the piano key. There it was. Here's Elton John. And oh, look at that little tiny dancer over there in the corner. Ain't she sweet? 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

with the robot singing in the background. That's the Material Girl, Madonna, of course, on Classic Hits 93.49. You know, for what it's worth, here's the Buffalo Springfield.

0: know what takes care of dust and the wind? Well, a little rain. Will we have some rain? I think it's going to come Wednesday, maybe. But your weather forecast is next, so you can find out on Classic Hits.
1: You ain't dreaming. This is the music you've dreamed about.

certainly plenty hot the rest of the week. A generally clear sky overnight, a low of 68. Sunshine ahead Tuesday, high 91. There could be some scattered late-day storms Wednesday. Otherwise, intervals of clouds and sun, high 91 degrees. Heat index levels up in the mid-90s. I'm meteorologist Mark Thibodeau.

has David Bowie. Let's dance on Classic Hits 93.9, the 4-6 official at work radio station, reminding you that only the good die young. Not necessarily so, and hopefully I won't either. Here's Billy Joel on Classic Hits.

0: scandal and Patti Smith. You know, Patti Smith was the chick that never shaved her underarms for some reason. Coming up, I've got Michael Jackson. He's going to beat something on Classic Hits.
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13: Well, certainly plenty hot the rest of the week. A generally clear sky overnight, a low of 68. Sunshine ahead Tuesday, high 91. There could be some scattered late-day storms Wednesday. Otherwise, intervals of clouds and sun, high 91 degrees. Heat index levels up in the mid-90s. I'm meteorologist Mark Thibodeau.

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12: Well, certainly plenty hot the rest of the week. A generally clear sky overnight, a low of 68. Sunshine ahead Tuesday, high 91. There could be some scattered late-day storms Wednesday. Otherwise, intervals of clouds and sun, high 91 degrees. Heat index levels up in the mid-90s. I'm meteorologist Mark Thibodeau.

0: 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Get the hourly and 7-day forecasts. Live weather radar. 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
12: Well, certainly plenty hot the rest of the week. A generally clear sky overnight, a low of 68. Sunshine ahead Tuesday, high 91. There could be some scattered late-day storms Wednesday. Otherwise, intervals of clouds and sun, high 91 degrees. Heat index levels up in the mid-90s. I'm meteorologist Mark Thibodeau.

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14: Well, certainly plenty hot the rest of the week. A generally clear sky overnight, a low of 68. Sunshine ahead Tuesday, high 91. There could be some scattered late-day storms Wednesday. Otherwise, intervals of clouds and sun, high 91 degrees. Heat index levels up in the mid-90s. I'm meteorologist Mark Thibodeau.

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11: Well, certainly plenty hot the rest of the week. A generally clear sky overnight, a low 68. Sunshine ahead Tuesday, high 91. There could be some scattered late-day storms Wednesday. Otherwise, intervals of clouds and sun, high 91 degrees. Heat index levels up in the mid-90s. I'm meteorologist Mark Thibodeau.

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6: Well, certainly plenty hot the rest of the week. A generally clear sky overnight, a low of 68. Sunshine ahead Tuesday, high 91. There could be some scattered late-day storms Wednesday. Otherwise, intervals of clouds and sun, high 91 degrees. Heat index levels up in the mid-90s. I'm meteorologist Mark Thibodeau.

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0: 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It's Tom Watts in the morning. 5:35 out the door on the go weather. Gonna be another warm day. A lot like we've seen over the past week. Aside from the storms, we'll have a mostly sunny sky. Warm afternoon, highs around 90. Heat index negligible. Gonna feel around 93. So, as it's been so eloquently put by meteorologist Ray Stajic, seasonably warm. Right now, across the four states, a mostly clear sky. We do have a few clouds, all clear on radar. Behind the sky camera, so showing some beautiful colors on the horizon. A few passing clouds. It's sitting at 70, and Eddie Money gets us back to music next. It's Tom Watts in the morning.
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It's Tom Watts in the morning, 5:48. Music from George Harrison, Quarter Flash on the way. Here's Duran Duran on Classic Hits. Duran.

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Tom Longs in the morning. It's 5:57. A roadway connecting I-44 with Carl Junction? It could happen. Ty tells us more in 2 minutes. I got you.

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1: Good morning, I'm Ty Albright. Here's what's going on in the four states. Imagine a major roadway essentially connecting I-44 near downstream with Carl Junction. The Joplin West Corridor North-South Highway might do that. MoDOT about to hold a couple public meetings next week on a study they're doing. Also looking at what it would take to bring 171 and 249 up to interstate standards in the Joplin and Carthage areas. And speaking of construction projects, the fun on 7th Street continues, but as Mayor Pro Tem Kenan Cortez says,
2: growth is painful. I myself am frustrated with some things, and we just got to get through it. There is no easy way everybody's going to be happy to upgrade 7th Street, a major thoroughfare in our community, without a little pain.
1: Unfortunately, that pain may last until December of 2028 when that project is supposed to be all completed. 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

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Tom Watson in the morning, 6:07. A mostly clear sky. A few clouds to start the day. Going to be warm, 90 for the afternoon high. Right now, sitting at 70 with Queen.

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1: Classic Hits 93.9. It's Tom Watson in the morning. 6:20. Is it Monday again? I hope not. No, I know it's definitely not Monday. Have you seen the lottery jackpots? Lottery fever is back. Getting crazy right now. I mean, driving in, and I drive by several places to play the lottery. But right now, I noticed the numbers. Between the Mega Millions and Powerball, I came in and checked. There's well over $1 billion. Just sitting there waiting for your... I almost didn't buy a ticket story. Powerball struck out last night, which means it's climbed now to about $498 million for the next drawing on Wednesday. And Mega Millions still sitting at a cool $637 million tonight. About $278 million if you take the cash option. But if you need me, I'm going to be over here imagining a new personality based entirely on winning numbers and what I'm going to do when I'm finally able to afford to have the implants so I can finally have George Michael's hair from the last Christmas video. Don't go anywhere. I've got Irene Cara set to get us back to music. Meteorologist Ray Stajic. Seasonably warm, but a chance for rain creeping in. Ray tells us when. In just 3 minutes. Tom Watson in the morning. Classic Hits 93.9.
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11: Warm Tuesday with mainly clear sky this morning. Sunshine into the afternoon, about 90 should do it. 70 tonight with a few clouds. Next change tomorrow afternoon, a few showers, thunderstorms. High close to 90 with a heat index close to 95. I'm meteorologist Ray Stajic.

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Tom Watts in the morning. It is 6:36. Out the door on the cold weather. Expecting to have a sunny day. Very seasonable. Highs near 90 this afternoon. Looking ahead, got a chance of showers and thunderstorms tomorrow. Not going to worry about that right now. We've got a partly cloudy sky. All clear on Classic Hits 93.9. Storm tracker radar. Eye in the sky camera. Sunshine, a few clouds, everyone's sitting around 70. It's Billy Joel, Classic Hits 93.9. It's not-

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Tom Watts in the morning at 6:44. Coming up, Yellowstone Park Panic, a story that puts the wild in wildlife. Where Grandpa took a surprise flight during vacation, courtesy of a bison. The story and where you can find the viral video. Coming up in 6 minutes. Right now, it's Bon Jovi, Living on a Prayer. Tom Watts in the morning, Classic Hits 93.9.

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0: Now news, too stupid to be the real news. It's a service of Green Light Dispensary. Find them on 7th and St. Louis in Joplin, or at their new location in Knoll, Missouri, voted Missouri's number one dispensary. So there's a viral video. Have you seen this? A bull bison decided it had absolutely had it. Chased down and launched a grandpa into the air like a rag doll. The guy walking with his grandson, keeping what seemed like a respectful distance, about 100 yards, the bison suddenly chose to charge them. Grandpa tries the classic duck behind trees and serpentine your way out of it move, which, yeah, works great in movies. Less so in real life. Gets a 2,000-pound tank with horns. The bison caught up, hooked him, and just flung him about 8 feet straight up in the air before he crashed back to the ground. Here's the wild part. And nobody was messing with the bison. Earlier, it had wandered into a campsite and gotten a little too interested in some kids taking photos from way back. So this wasn't tourists being dumb. It was more nature doing what it wants. Witnesses rushed in, scared the bison off, called for help. One guy even joked with the grandpa, who apparently is a former paratrooper, that he'd give the landing a 9.5. Grandpa, without missing a beat, said 5 years ago he could have stuck it better. Grandpa broke his leg, needs surgery, but he's expected to recover, which is great. Also, a solid reminder, in nature, wild means wild. And in Yellowstone, bison make the rules. That, my friends, is stupid news. Full story is at 939classichits.com. You also have a link to the video there as well. In real news, Joplin looks at changing the way the health department grades restaurants. What you need to know from Ty Albright coming up in just 3 short minutes. Then, Heart getting crazy to get us back to music. It's Tom Watts in the morning on Classic Hits 93.9.
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4: I'm not surrendering my power and rights to a bunch of politicians and lobbyists. I'm no on Amendment 4.
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8: Good morning. I'm Ty Albright. Here's what's going on in the four states. Missouri Governor Mike Kehoe signing a lot of bills yesterday, some aimed at growing the state's economy, some for health care, and one that is aiming to put more EpiPens in Missouri daycares to protect kids with life-threatening food allergies. Homicide investigation continues in McDonald County after a 33-year-old man was found shot to death in Knoll early Friday morning. They've identified the victim as Juan Olvera. Now, the city of Joplin last night talking about changing the way the health department essentially grades restaurants.
12: Do we stay with the pass or fail, or do we put a number to it?
8: The mayor says it's all about transparency and how clean that restaurant is that you're walking into. 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
13: 6:59, Tom Watts in the morning. Seasonably warm today. Chance of showers tomorrow. Let's enjoy the sunshine while we've got it. Right now, it's Hearts.

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It's Tom Watts in the morning. It's 7:08. So, workday kickoff song. What are we choosing this morning to start 90 minutes of nonstop music? Is it going to be Burning Love from Elvis or Don't Talk to Strangers from Rick Springfield? 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Sunshine across the four states right now, sitting at 71. And cosplay meets free lunch at Chick-fil-A today. How you can grab a free meal, I'll tell you in 12 minutes. Right now, Hall & Oates.

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0: Music Hits 93.9. It's Tom Watts in the morning. It's 7:17, and never too early to be thinking lunch. If you did not know, today is Cow Appreciation Day. They brought it back at Chick-fil-A after it disappeared for 7 years, like it, you know, went out for milk and never came home. So here's the deal. If you show up dressed like a cow between now and 7 tonight at Chick-fil-A, boom, free food. We're talking chicken biscuit or, yeah, chicken minis if you're an early riser. Later on, you can grab a sandwich, nuggets, or strips. Basically, bovine cosplay meets lunch or dinner. And kids can get in on it, too. They dress like a cow. Nugget meals aside, a drink, and they get a little cow toy, too. So, I'm just saying, if you see someone in Holstein spots and a paper tail today, mind your business. They're eating for free. Just remember who told you, and that I will be here at the station until at least 1 o'clock. Chris, cut fries, please. Elton John's going to get us back to music after meteorologist Ray Stajic. We got sunshine today, but rain on the way. Find out when next. Tom Watts in the morning. Classic Hits 93.9.
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10: Tuesday with mainly clear sky this morning. Sunshine into the afternoon, about 90 should do it. 70 tonight with a few clouds. Next change tomorrow afternoon, a few showers, thunderstorms. High close to 90 with a heat index close to 95. I'm meteorologist Ray Stajic.

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It's Tom Watts in the morning. 7:27 and on the way. Less than 10 minutes. Are you the world's smartest listener? 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Right now, Bob Seger on Classic Hits.

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Tom Watts in the morning at 7:35. Out the door on the go weather. Sunshine today. Highs expected around 90. So very much like it's supposed to be. Do have a chance for some afternoon showers tomorrow. That's still going to be warm and sunny to start things off.

0: right now, Classic Hits 93.9 Storm Tracker Radar. All clear. Nothing but sunshine on the Eye in the Sky camera. Around the area, we've got Miami, Commerce, both checking in at 72. It's 71 in Baxter, Galena, Columbus, and Pittsburgh. Carl Junction, Neosho, Carthage, and Joplin at 71. All right. Morning Brainbuster time. Need the world's smartest listeners. Or most attentive. I will say this. If you listen to Jen Wilson, you'll probably get this question right off the bat. First person that can correctly call or text 417-578-9390 with the Morning Brainbuster answer. You win a World's Smartest Listener certificate, and we'll put you into the drawing for dinner for two at Riverbend Casino Hotel. 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

0: 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Tom Watts of the morning. It is 7:43. All right, morning brain buster question is, after chocolate and vanilla, this is the world's third favorite flavor. What is it? Call or text 417-578-9390. First, we go to the phone. Morning, Classic Hits. Who is this?
1: Hey, this is Jeff in Miami.
0: Jeff, buddy, what's the answer to the Brain Buster?
1: Orange.
0: It is orange. So, is it just your third favorite flavor, your first, or?
1: I like orange sherbet.
0: Oh, there you go. In the push-pop style or just any style?
1: Any.
0: I'm right there with you. Well, Jeff, I tell you what, we got a World's Smartest Listener certificate coming your way. And I don't know, maybe if you win, we can see if they can put something orange on the menu for you in that dinner for two at Riverbend Casino Hotel.
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0: 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Tom Watts in the morning at 7:52. Morning Brain Buster, the question today. 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What is it? Jeff in Miami. 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Tell you all right with the Chicken News, a roadway connecting I-44 with Carl Junction? It could happen. Ty Albright tells us why in just 3 minutes. Mellencamp gets us back to music next. Tom Watts of the Morning, Classic Hits 93.9.
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3: 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Ellen Nichols has attacked President Trump on social media, even posting that Trump is, quote, a vulgar, adulterating, bullying, mob-connected scam artist, end quote. That's because Ellen Nichols is a woke liberal who has donated thousands to groups pushing radical ideas, like supporting George Floyd protests, attacking our gun rights, and pushing abortions. Ellen Nichols, she's just too woke for Missouri.
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12: Good morning, I'm Ty Albright. Here's what's going on in the four states. Imagine a major roadway essentially connecting I-44 near downstream with Carl Junction. The Joplin West Corridor North-South Highway might do that. MoDOT about to hold a couple public meetings next week on a study they're doing. Also looking at what it would take to bring 171 and 249 up to interstate standards in the Joplin and Carthage areas. And speaking of construction projects, the fun on 7th Street continues, but as Mayor Pro Tem Kenan Cortez says,
13: growth is painful. I myself am frustrated with some things, and we just got to get through it. There is no easy way everybody's going to be happy to upgrade 7th Street, a major thoroughfare in our community, without a little pain.
12: Unfortunately, that pain may last until December of 2028 when that project is supposed to be all completed. 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

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Tom Watts in the morning. It's 8:07. Got sunshine across the four states. Temperature right now sitting at 71. It's Orleans. 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

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It's 8:14, and man, grocery shopping now, just painful. And it's not just you. How bad is it? 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

0: 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It's Tom Watts of the morning at 8:19. And, with my wife out of town, I'm playing single dad again, so I'm having to do all the normal duties that, come with life. And honestly, it's been too long since I paid attention to grocery shopping and just how insanely expensive it's become. And I know it's not just me. I know you're feeling it, too. New research says a whole lot of Americans aren't just, side-eyeing their receipts at the store. They're straight up dipping into savings or leaning on credit cards just to keep the fridge stocked. And not in a points and perks kind of way. More like I'll figure it out later. About a quarter of folks are carrying grocery charges on their credit cards. Can't pay them off in full. And some even tapping into emergency funds just to cover eggs and cereal. If you're trying to fight back at the checkout line, there are a few small moves that can help start your pantry. 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We'll share it on Facebook in a bit as well. Meteorologist Ray Stajic, it's going to be a warm day today, but showers in the near future. He'll tell us when before Queen gets us back to music next. Tom Watts in the morning, Classic Hits 93.9.
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14: Warm Tuesday with mainly clear sky this morning. Sunshine into the afternoon, about 90 should do it. 70 tonight with a few clouds. Next change tomorrow afternoon, a few showers, thunderstorms. High close to 90 with a heat index close to 95. I'm meteorologist Ray Stajic.

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0: 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It's Tom Watts in the morning. All right, 8:39, out the door on the go weather. Going to be a warm day. Sunshine, highs of 90. The good news is, really don't have the heat index to worry about today. Got a few clouds, but possibility of showers and thunderstorms creeping in tomorrow afternoon. Right now, Claire on Classic Hits 93.9 Storm Tracker Radar. Eye in the sky camera, it's all sunshine. Everyone's temperature sits at about 76. 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Let you download it for free. 7-day forecast. That forecast updated hourly. Live weather radar for when we do have things rolling in. And severe weather alerts for when it gets nasty. 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

0: 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It's Tom Watts in the morning at 8:52. 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Ty Albright, one more look at news. Joplin looks at changing the way the health department grades restaurants. What that means for you. Ty tells us more in just 3 minutes. The Eagles get us back to music next. Tom Watts in the morning. Classic Hits 93.9.
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2: 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Ellen Nichols has attacked President Trump on social media, even posting that Trump is, quote, a vulgar, adulterating, bullying, mob-connected scam artist, end quote. That's because Ellen Nichols is a woke liberal who has donated thousands to groups pushing radical ideas, like supporting George Floyd protests, attacking our gun rights, and pushing abortions. Ellen Nichols, she's just too woke for Missouri.
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11: Good morning. I'm Ty Albright. Here's what's going on in the four states. Missouri Governor Mike Kehoe signing a lot of bills yesterday, some aimed at growing the state's economy, some for health care, and one that is aiming to put more EpiPens in Missouri daycares to protect kids with life-threatening food allergies. Homicide investigation continues in McDonald County after a 33-year-old man was found shot to death in Knoll early Friday morning. They've identified the victim as Juan Olvera. Now, the city of Joplin last night talking about changing the way the health department essentially grades restaurants.
12: Do we stay with the pass or fail, or do we put a number to it?
11: The mayor says it's all about transparency and how clean that restaurant is that you're walking into. 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
0: 58. 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
16: Warm Tuesday with mainly clear sky this morning. Sunshine into the afternoon, about 90 should do it. 70 tonight with a few clouds. Next change tomorrow afternoon, a few showers, thunderstorms. High close to 90 with a heat index close to 95. I'm meteorologist Ray Stajic.
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Y'all wanted the king today to start 90 minutes of nonstop music, and I can't fault you for that. 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

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Chip was with you this morning. 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All you got to do is get signed up to win it. You can do it once per day. All the details.

Kalesa Kids, 93.94 State's official at work station. Chip us a look this morning. So Collider.com got bored, decided to put together a list of the worst TV shows of all time and the number one spots. My Mother the Car. I've never heard of this. It ran in 1965 to 1966. It was about this guy's dead mother who comes back as a car and then speaks to him through the radio. It does sound like, you know, I don't know, maybe there's some potential, but I can also see why it would be terrible. Kim Kardashian's legal drama All's Fair also made the list. And so did the Jerry Springer Show. But you know what? That one was almost so bad it was good. Aerosmith, the classic hits, 93.9.

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0: 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Chip was with you this morning. 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
6: Ellen Nichols suffers from TDS, Trump Derangement Syndrome. Ellen Nichols has attacked President Trump on social media, even posting that Trump is, quote, a vulgar, adulterating, bullying, mob-connected scam artist, end quote. That's because Ellen Nichols is a woke liberal who has donated thousands to groups pushing radical ideas, like supporting George Floyd protests, attacking our gun rights, and pushing abortions. Ellen Nichols, she's just too woke for Missouri.
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16: We continue to see 90 degree heat here as we go on through today with thunderstorms back in the forecast tomorrow. So let's go right at 90 with sunshine today. Tonight, 70 with a few clouds. Tomorrow morning, sun, clouds in the afternoon with a few showers and thunderstorms scattered around. I'm meteorologist Ray Stajic.

It's 93.9, before State's official at work station. Check us with you this morning. So Madonna dropped that new album, Confessions 2. It is now her 10th number one album. This one only peaked at number 8, but looking back, all the critics say it's absolutely one of the greatest debut albums of all time and one of the best albums of the 80s. Borderline on Classic Hits 93.9.

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Alessia Kitts, 93.94 State's official at work station. Chip was with you this morning. Cyndi Lauper clearing the air from 1985. So she was musical director on The Goonies. She did the single, The Goonies Are Good Enough. Flew all the way out to Hollywood to do the music video for it, thinking she's going to be on a real set. And Steven Spielberg says, so I'm thinking we do a green screen. And she was disappointed. Said, I was hoping we'd do something a little more creative. And then he got indignant because he didn't understand what she was actually trying to say. But now she's clearing the air. She's thinking about writing him an apology note and everything. Girls just want to have fun on Classic Hits 93.9.

Alessa Kitts, 93.94 State's official at work station. Chip Mussolicki this morning. France and Spain playing the World Cup semifinals. It's at 2 o'clock this afternoon. If you're a real American, though, we'll get the MLB All-Star game tonight, 7 o'clock on Fox. Here's Free on Alessa Kitts, 93.9.

Classic Hits 93.9, the 4 States official at work station. Chip us with you this morning. There's shampoo that costs $166 a bottle, and it's being recalled. I like to think this is the lesson that goes with spending $166 on a single bottle of shampoo. 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

Classic. It's 93.94 State's official at work station. Chip was with you this afternoon. Mick Jagger says John Lennon once told him, never meet your heroes, never meet Elvis. And Mick Jagger was like, well, you've met him, so I guess you know what you're talking about. Never did, and to this day, he regrets it. Rolling Stones on Classic. It's 93.94.

0: Classic Hits 93.94, State's official at work station. 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Silver Dollar City has decided to congratulate us on living here. They made us a special ticket. 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

Kits 93.9, the Four States official at work station. Chip is with you this afternoon. Sam Neill passed away. He was in Jurassic Park, probably other things as well. He was 78 years old and died in Australia. No cause of death has been announced. 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

0: 94.94 State's official at work station. Chip was with you this afternoon. Today's slow clap of the day coming out of Florida, where this dude was at a pet store, walked up to a family, asked the kids if they wanted to pet his dog. They probably rightly ignored him, and he lost his mind. Pepper sprayed the entire family. Nobody was hurt. The law says when they asked him why he flipped out, he had no explanation other than I assume he lives in Florida. Glory Daner coming up next on Classic Hits 93.9.
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12: That's just dumb.
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12: I'm not surrendering my power and rights to a bunch of politicians and lobbyists. I'm no on Amendment 4.
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Classic Hits 93.94, State's official at work station. Chip was with you this afternoon. If it seems like the people you're connected to on social media are posting less and less these days, it's not your imagination. 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And we're posting way less than we used to. 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
3: 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So call Jill, or when you see her around town, thank Senator Jill Carter for refusing to vote for the largest tax increase on folks like us in Missouri history. 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
4: We continue to see 90-degree heat here as we go on through today with thunderstorms back in the forecast tomorrow. So let's go right at 90 with sunshine today. Tonight, 70 with a few clouds. Tomorrow morning, sun, clouds in the afternoon with a few showers and thunderstorms scattered around. I'm meteorologist Ray Stajic.

Alyssa, Kits 93.9, 4 State's official at work station. Chip Wilson with you this afternoon. The good people of Boston don't have a reputation for bad tempers or aggressiveness or anything, so this is very much a surprise. Boston, worst drivers in the country. Worcester and Springfield, Massachusetts also made the list, so maybe just don't drive in that state. Prince, Alyssa, Kits 93.9.

Alyssa Kitts, 93.94 State's official at work station. Chip was with you this afternoon. So Billy Joel just did an interview with Rick Beato, and he said, this song, Just the Way You Are, he almost cut it from The Stranger. He thought it was too mushy. Linda Ronstadt said, are you crazy? That song's a hit. It has to

Classic Hits 93.94 State's official at work station. Chip us with you this afternoon. So Elton John and Prince Harry, a bunch of other celebrities, were suing the Daily Mail and some other tabloids for invasion of privacy. Well, a judge just tossed the case, which means they're on the hook for millions of dollars of legal fees. Prince Harry apparently doesn't have the money. So everyone's like, well, Elton John can cover it. And Elton John is furious, says he is not a bank. And I don't know that he's wrong. Rocket Man on Classic Hits 93.9.

Alexa Kitts 93.9, 4 State's official at work station. Chip us a look at this afternoon. So the U.S. spent $30 billion to replace textbooks with laptops and tablets. Well, now kids are less cognitively capable than their parents. So are we bringing the actual books back now? 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

Classic Hits 93.94 State's official at work station. Chip was with you this afternoon. It is National Mac and Cheese Day, and survey says the perfect way to make it: spiral noodles, cheddar, a few spices like pepper and dry mustard, no meat and veggies, just plain. Not arguing with that. It never occurred to me, though, to add dry mustard. I'll do garlic powder. I'm going to try dry mustard next time I make it. Bon Jovi on Classic Hits 93.9.

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0: 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Chip with you this afternoon. If you have a pool at your house, first of all, I will be right over. And second of all, I assume you've got us out there with you, right? You've got your smart speaker going. All you need to do is tell it to open Classic Hits 93.9, and we magically appear thanks to Grand Lake Casino, 8 miles north of Grove on Highway 10. 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
2: 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Ellen Nichols has attacked President Trump on social media, even posting that Trump is, quote, a vulgar, adulterating, bullying, mob-connected scam artist, end quote. That's because Ellen Nichols is a woke liberal who has donated thousands to groups pushing radical ideas, like supporting George Floyd protests, attacking our gun rights, and pushing abortions. Ellen Nichols, she's just too woke for Missouri.
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7: We continue to see 90-degree heat here as we go on through today with thunderstorms back in the forecast tomorrow. So let's go right at 90 with sunshine today. Tonight, 70 with a few clouds. Tomorrow morning, sun, clouds in the afternoon with a few showers and thunderstorms scattered around. I'm meteorologist Ray Stajic.

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Chippa's with you this afternoon. If you sit with your legs crossed, it's not inherently bad. Just don't do it for too long. Physical therapists say that it can lead to muscle stiffness, some aches and pains. 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

0: Alessa Kitts, 93.94 State's official at work station. Chip us with you this afternoon. 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
6: Let's take a break.
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6: Hey, Tom, what are you doing on that Amendment 4?
7: You know we fought for our freedom and rights. I'm not giving them away without a fight.
6: Four takes them?
7: That's exactly what Four does. For over 100 years, Missouri voters have used our constitutional power to act when the politicians refused. I'll be darned if I'm voting to pass on less freedom and power to my kids.
6: And doesn't Four kill majority rule?
7: Yep, creates minority rule, where just 5% of statewide voters in one district can block any citizen-led reform, making it nearly impossible to pass citizen-led ballot measures.
6: That's just dumb.
7: And when the politicians refuse to act, we've used citizen-led ballot

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Alessa Kitts, 93.94 State's official at work station. Chip is with you this afternoon. This one was their 14th consecutive top 40 hit since 1980. It was their sixth number one, their final number one. It's Hollow Notes, Out of Touch on Alessa Kitts, 93.9.

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0: 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Chip us with you this afternoon, and that is going to do it for me. Jill Norman is in next. You are that much closer to the end of your workday, and I hope it's filled with not a single meeting. We all know it can be an email. 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

0: Classic Hits 93.9, the four states' greatest hits. Good afternoon. It's Joe Norma checking in. And as of Sunday, Madonna has scored her 10th number one on the Billboard 200 album chart. Her new record, Confessions 2, debuted on the top of that chart with 134,000 units sold in the U.S. Rave reviews all over the place for this thing. Billboard calls it groundbreaking dance music. Pitchfork calls it her best in 20 years and a genuinely vital addition to her canon. Rolling Stone says the album is a 64-minute nonstop groove that flows like a perfect club DJ set. It's also Madonna's 13th number one debut in the UK, making her the only U.S. female artist to have number one albums across 5 decades there. She now joins the Beatles as the only artist to score 10 number ones on the Billboard 200 and the UK official albums chart, alongside 10 number one singles on both sides of the pond, too. So Confessions 2, probably worth a spin, but just make sure you have enough space to bust a move or two. Gonna hear from Madonna from her first album from 1983 on the way. I have Steve Winwood to start a 90-minute free ride next on Classic Hits 93.9.
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15: We continue to see 90-degree heat here as we go on through today with thunderstorms back in the forecast tomorrow. So let's go right at 90 with sunshine today. Tonight, 70 with a few clouds. Tomorrow morning, sun, clouds in the afternoon with a few showers and thunderstorms scattered around. I'm meteorologist Ray Stajic.

hits of all time. Don't wanna let you go. Oh yeah. If you love, you can look and you will find me. Woo! 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

Classic Hits 93.9 gave you some positive reviews for Madonna's new stuff just a bit ago. She didn't always get universal praise. Critic Terry Hazlett of The Observer Reporter described Lucky Star as, quote, inoffensive, danceable, but ultimately forgettable. Over 40 years later, I think it's safe to say he missed the mark there. Joe Moman here in a 90-minute free ride with the Doobie Brothers coming up after Grand Funk Railroad on Classic Hits 93.9.

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Billy Joel played that song for Linda Ronstadt. He told her, "I don't like this song that much." She, fortunately, heard the song's potential, told him, "Are you out of your mind? That's a hit record. You've got to put that on the album." Clearly, she knew what she was talking about. Jill Norman here with Jimmy Buffett on the way, still in a 90-minute free ride with Lynyrd Skynyrd on Classic Hits 93.9.

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2: 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So call Jill, or when you see her around town, thank Senator Jill Carter for refusing to vote for the largest tax increase on folks like us in Missouri history. 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
10: We'll see a few clouds around tonight, a low dropping down to 71. Some scattered storms look possible Wednesday. Highs around 90. Heat index levels in the mid-90s. Thursday, the potential is there for a few scattered storms, otherwise mainly sunny. Lows around 70. Afternoon highs back up around 90. I'm meteorologist Mark Thibodeau.

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Jen Wilson has a whole parade of freaks to tell you about. 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

0: 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Stray Cats in the midst of strutting their way across North America on their current tour, which was set to wrap up in the middle of next month. They're having too good a time to let it end. They just announced a brand new fall leg of their U.S. tour, kicking off November 9th in Grand Prairie, Texas. The bad news is that none of the new dates are close by. The good news is that some of the dates already on their calendar are. That includes a stop in Tulsa on August 7th and in Kansas City on the 8th. Details and links for tickets for a bunch of shows in the Concert Connection at 939classichits.com. 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
2: Ellen Nichols suffers from TDS, Trump Derangement Syndrome. Ellen Nichols has attacked President Trump on social media, even posting that Trump is, quote, a vulgar, adulterating, bullying, mob-connected scam artist, end quote. That's because Ellen Nichols is a woke liberal who has donated thousands to groups pushing radical ideas, like supporting George Floyd protests, attacking our gun rights, and pushing abortions. Ellen Nichols, she's just too woke for Missouri.
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0: Classic Hits 93.9. Joe Norman here with a new Guinness World Record set at a Pitbull concert. On Sunday at a show in London, 22,141 Pitbull fans pulled on bald caps, setting the record for the largest bald-capped gathering. Guinness had a representative on hand to confirm the record. The rapper said, "I am speechless. Who would have thought that a first-generation Cuban would be record-breaking and record-making?" About 70,000 people were there at the Pitbull show, which means just under a third were sporting those bald caps. If Peter Gabriel was there, he wouldn't even have to fake it these days. Gonna hear Sledgehammer coming up next on Classic Hits 93.9.
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12: We'll see a few clouds around tonight, a low dropping down to 71. Some scattered storms look possible Wednesday, highs around 90, heat index levels in the mid-90s. Thursday, the potential is there for a few scattered storms, otherwise mainly sunny. Lows around 70, afternoon highs back up around 90. I'm meteorologist Mark Thibodeau.

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Jill Norman here. 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

0: 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We're picking up a chance of showers and thunderstorms tomorrow afternoon and clearing out by Thursday night, heading into a hot, sunny weekend. 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
5: Yep, creates minority rule, where just 5% of statewide voters in one district can block any citizen-led reform, making it nearly impossible to pass citizen-led ballot measures.
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5: And when the politicians refuse to act, we've used citizen-led ballot measures to pass some big stuff, like lobbyist reforms, term limits for career politicians, and outlawing tax hikes without voter approval.
4: 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I'm no on Amendment 4.
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Whitney from 1985. She could ask her mom, Sissy Houston, there singing backup vocals with her. Jill Norman here with the Police coming up after Fleetwood Mac.

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8: 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Ellen Nichols, she's just too woke for Missouri.
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0: 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Blondie made an appearance walking the red carpet at the New York City premiere of the movie Supergirl last month. Debbie Harry and her ex and fellow bandmate Chris Stein showed up for photos. I don't think that they're in the movie. Best as I can tell, at some point Supergirl is seen wearing a Blondie t-shirt. I guess that's good enough. Joe Lovett here, and that's going to do it for me. Checking out this evening with the Scorpions to rock you like a hurricane. Coming up next on Classic Hits 93.9.
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0: let's take a break.
1: Good idea.
0: Hey, Tom, what are you doing on that Amendment 4?
1: You know we fought for our freedom and rights. I'm not giving them away without a fight.
0: 4 takes them?
1: That's exactly what 4 does. For over 100 years, Missouri voters have used our constitutional power to act when the politicians refuse. I'll be darned if I'm voting to pass on less freedom and power to my kids.
0: And doesn't 4 kill majority rule?
1: Yep, creates minority rule, where just 5% of statewide voters in one district can block any citizen-led reform, making it nearly impossible to pass citizen-led ballot measures.
0: That's just dumb.
1: And when the politicians refuse to act, we've used citizen-led ballot measures to pass some big stuff, like lobbyist reforms, term limits for career politicians, and outlawing tax hikes without voter approval.
0: I'm not surrendering my power and rights to a bunch of politicians and lobbyists. I'm no on Amendment 4.
1: Hard no on 4.
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